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2: Forget about the rest of the record. I don't know about that other stuff. We're gonna take this one part and make the hi-hat create rhythms inside of rhythms inside of rhythms. I wanna take that bass line.

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